0: The Lost 45's always a breath of fresh air supply. I'm Barry Scott. That's All Out of Love from 1980, a number two hit. Three in a row from Elvis Presley. Guitar Man made the top 20 in 1981 as a remix. The original was from 1968 and features Jerry Reed on guitar. In the Ghetto and A Little Less Conversation, both written by Mac Davis for Elvis Presley. Coming up, Martha Reeves has a great story about fellow Motown superstar Marvin Gaye. You vote for every song and every artist at Lost 45.com, LOST45.com. Donny Iris had three solo top 40 hits in the early 80s. He was a member of Wild Cherry after their number one hit, Play That Funky Music. And he was also one of the leaders of the group Jaggers, who'll now tell you the inspiration for their big number two hit in 1970, The Rapper. From America's largest music and interview library, The Lost 45s with Donny Iris. What was the inspiration for the tune?
1: We had been playing clubs for a long time, Barry, and I happened to notice a lot of guys would go rap to chicks. You know, they would just try to pick up chicks at the bar or wherever the heck they were at, and decided to write a tune called The Rapper. That's where it came from.
0: I often see it confused at times when you're reading about rap music that you were the first rapper.
1: Yeah, I've heard that before. It's a different kind of rapping, but it's rapping nonetheless.
0: When it was done, did you know it was a hit?
1: No, not at all. We didn't know what was going on. We thought we were just lucky to land a record deal. Once people started playing it, the phones were lighting up at the radio stations. We had no idea that it was going to be a hit.

0: You never know what you'll miss if you skip just 1 week of the Lost 45s. I'm Barry Scott with the Jay Giles Band, the live hit version of I Do. Jaggers with the rapper from 1970 just missed the top spot. We spoke with Donnie Iris, the leader of the group, in a Lost 45 conversation. Coming up, Earth, Wind & Fire, BJ Thomas, Duran Duran, and Martha Reeves chats about Marvin Gaye.
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0: Nobody gives you more variety than the Lost 45s, proving it right there in that set. Dan Hill, the singer-songwriter, sometimes When We Touch, top three in 78. Duran Duran, one of their many comebacks, occurred in 88 with I Don't Want Your Love. BJ Thomas went to number one in 1970 with Raindrops Keep Falling on My Head from Butch Cassidy and the Sundance Kid, and Earth, Wind & Fire with Fantasy, a song so good it was included on their first greatest hits and their second. 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Martha Reeves was working as a receptionist at Motown before she recorded her first hit. She also got to see another superstar created, Marvin Gaye. Martha Reeves from America's Largest Music and Interview Library. The Lost 45. You obviously sang background early on for Marvin Gaye. Did you think, wow, this man is truly a genius?
1: When I first went to Motown, Marvin Gaye was fourth on the list of drummers. Marvin Gaye would travel with the Miracles as their session backup drummer and was a singer in disguise because he wore this hat on his head, glasses on his eyes, and that pipe in his mouth. You couldn't really tell how fine he was until we had that session. Nicky Stevenson had left me in the office to go and write the song Southern Kind of Fella. Marvin took that hat off his head. He took those glasses off his eyes. He took that pipe out of his mouth. He was so fine. He was such a good-looking man. And he started singing, and he sang a soul that he hadn't on previous records. We brought out some energy for Marvin that later on somebody said we were trying to steal his thunder. But no, we were trying to inspire him to give us those soulful growls that he did. Oh! He did some wonderful growls on that record. He had a good time because Marvin had been a shy person. He had been sort of an introvert prior to that session. Oh!

0: Not the same songs. This is the Lost 45s. I'm Barry Scott with Ian Gomm from 79 and Hold On, Go West. We close our eyes from the music video era. Marvin Gaye, That's the Way Love Is. Top 10 in 1969 and I Heard It Through the Grapevine sound alike. We spoke with Martha Reeves about Marvin Gaye before that in the Lost 45 conversation. Just ahead, one of the biggest tunes containing a foreign language on the Lost 45.
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8: 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La Belle, Lady Marmalade. Have a great week and be...

0: 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This is Barry Scott. 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Tell everyone you know about the show. Until next time, get lost.
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4: 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First up, it's solo eagle Glenn Frey from Miami Vice from 1985. 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

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Their second, Time Clock of the Heart, from 1983, at our first of many trips to the 1981 spotlight. 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

0: 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Now, this is Dave Neufeld. 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And a singer with a nickname. 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
12: And that 80s pop weapon we call 38 Special. If I've Been the One, one of many hits they had. This one from 84 on Found Cuts.

Foulcuts Canada's still around and touring Corey Hart. I am by your side. A Foulcut from 1986. And another from the 81 spotlight. It's Judy K. Newton. You know her better as Juice. And here's one from 1981, our spotlight year. Queen of Hearts on Foulcuts.

Mark us the last chart hit for the late John Lennon. Well, after he left us, Nobody Told Me from 1984. And with or without makeup, solo Kiss guy, Ace Frehley. 1979 was this hit for him, back in the New York groove on Found Cuts.

0: Black on Sage Freelace and his solo hit, Back in the New York Groove from 1979. Now, this is Dave Neufeld, one from a huge duo coming up, and a 1981 spotlight. Oh, wow, I think you'll agree, that's on the way on Found Cuts. An unlikely story bookstore and cafe in Plainville, Massachusetts has some great upcoming events. 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

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The years come and go, and still your ears have been hungry to hear this found tune. 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

Guts, Hall & Oates, back in better days, you could say, Method of Modern Love from 1984. And the late Gary Wright, his last hit, Oh Wow, to boot, from the 81 Spotlight, Really Wanna Know You on Found Cuts.

Final Cut's Oh Wow Music from the late Gary Wright. Really Want to Know You from the 1981 Spotlight. Hey, it's Dave Neufeld. 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

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And oh wow, on Five Cuts right now.

0: I've got Sandy Gibbs. 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
0: Upside Down Pop from Belinda Carlisle and the Go-Go's, Head Over Heels from 84 on 5.

Tom Petty and the Heartbreakers, Don't Come Around Here No More, from 1985. And this, the first of two from 1981, our spotlight year. It's Roseanne Cash, daughter of Johnny, and her biggest pop hit, 7-Year Ache, on Found Cuts in our spotlight.

Tatanka's the biggest of a pair of hits for the group Champagne. That's How About Us from the 81 Spotlight, and another group that had two hits. The British group Level 42, their second and final, Lessons in Love from 1987 on Found Cuts.

0: you don't hear every day nowadays from Level 42, Lessons in Love from 1987. This is Dave Neufeld. Another from 1981, our spotlight year, and a groundbreaking tune for its time. That's On the Way when Found Cuts returns. 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

It's one of many, many Janet Jackson hits, Come Back to Me, from summertime 1990, and a groundbreaking 1981 hit from Blondie, Rapture, from the Spotlight Year 1981 on Found Cuts.

0: Talkin' to Deborah Harry and Blondie's chart topper from the 81 Spotlight. That's called Rapture. This is Dave Neufeld's solo. Beatle plays next. And a soundtrack found track from 1981, of course, in our spotlight coming up on Found Cuts.
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0: Paul McCartney starting off hour number three with a rousing 1982 Found Cut. 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

Because the Rick James inspired Mary Jane Girls in My House from the summer of 1985, and another from the 81 Spotlight from early in the year, and the last single from the movie soundtrack, Xanadu. Olivia Newton-John and Cliff Richard together, it's Suddenly.

0: 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Now, this is Dave Neufeld, one you won't be able to resist playing next, and a rare one from a huge artist in the 1981 Spotlight coming up in our next segment of PodCut.
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0: Don't bother to try to resist this one from the late Robert Palmer, Simply Irresistible from 1988 on Found Cuts.

Got to Know Wow from Linda Ronstadt, her 1982 hit Get Closer, and even deeper from the 1981 spotlight, extremely rare Elton John music, his first release for Geffen Records back then, Nobody Wins, on Found Cuts in the Spotlight.

Cuts call them double or double. It doesn't matter. Their only hit from 1986, Captain of Her Heart. And underplayed nowadays, hit music from 1984. It's Manfred Mann, Runner on Found Cuts right now.

0: Not got good to hear that one again. Manfred Mann's Runner from 1984. This is Dave Neufeld. One more segment and one more trip to 1981, our spotlight year. And it's from a guy who used to live in Britain and now lives in Australia. His very last hit coming up on Found Cuts.
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Goodbye song, goodbye to you. But wait, there is one more tune from the 1981 spotlight. British-born Leo Sayer, who is now a citizen of Australia. His last hit, Living in a Fantasy, from the spotlight year on Found.

0: Wildcats found Leo Sayer hit music, Living in a Fantasy, wrapping up the 1981 Spotlight. This is Dave Neufeld. Thanks again for being here this week. We'll spotlight the early 90s next week.
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1: The joyful mysteries. In the name of the Father, and of the Son, and of the Holy Spirit. Amen. I believe in God, the Father Almighty, creator of heaven and earth, and in Jesus Christ, his only Son, our Lord, who was conceived by the Holy Spirit, born of the Virgin Mary, suffered under Pontius Pilate, was crucified, died, and was buried. He descended into hell, and on the third day he rose again from the dead. He ascended into heaven and is seated at the right hand of God, the Father Almighty. From thence he shall come to judge the living and the dead.
0: I believe in the Holy Spirit, the Holy Catholic Church, the communion of saints, the forgiveness of sins, the resurrection of the body, and life everlasting. Amen.
1: Our Father who art in heaven, hallowed be thy name. Thy kingdom come, thy will be done, on earth as it is in heaven.
0: Give us this day our daily bread, and forgive us our trespasses, as we forgive those who trespass against us. And lead us not into temptation, but deliver us from evil. Amen.
1: Hail Mary, full of grace, the Lord is with thee. Blessed art thou among women, and blessed is the fruit of thy womb, Jesus.
0: Holy Mary, Mother of God, pray for us sinners, now and at the hour of our death. Amen.
1: Hail Mary, full of grace, the Lord is with thee. Blessed art thou among women, and blessed is the fruit of thy womb, Jesus.
0: Holy Mary, Mother of God, pray for us sinners, now and at the hour of our death. Amen.
1: Hail Mary, full of grace, the Lord is with thee. Blessed art thou among women, and blessed is the fruit of thy womb, Jesus.
0: Holy Mary, Mother of God, pray for us sinners, now and at the hour of our death. Amen.
1: Glory be to the Father, and to the Son, and to the Holy Spirit.
0: As it was in the beginning, is now, and ever shall be, world without end. Amen.
1: The first joyful mystery, the Annunciation. Our Father who art in heaven, hallowed be thy name. Thy kingdom come, thy will be done, on earth as it is in heaven.
0: Give us this day our daily bread, and forgive us our trespasses, as we forgive those who trespass against us. And lead us not into temptation, but deliver us from evil. Amen.
1: Hail Mary, full of grace, the Lord is with thee. Blessed art thou among women, and blessed is the fruit of thy womb, Jesus.
0: Holy Mary, Mother of God, pray for us sinners, now and at the hour of our death. Amen.
1: Hail Mary, full of grace, the Lord is with thee. Blessed art thou among women, and blessed is the fruit of thy womb, Jesus.
0: Holy Mary, Mother of God, pray for us sinners, now and at the hour of our death. Amen.
1: Hail Mary, full of grace, the Lord is with thee. Blessed art thou among women, and blessed is the fruit of thy womb, Jesus.
0: Holy Mary, Mother of God, pray for us sinners, now and at the hour of our death. Amen.
1: Hail Mary, full of grace, the Lord is with thee. Blessed art thou among women, and blessed is the fruit of thy womb, Jesus.
0: Holy Mary, Mother of God, pray for us sinners, now and at the hour of our death. Amen.
1: Hail Mary, full of grace, the Lord is with thee. Blessed art thou among women, and blessed is the fruit of thy womb, Jesus.
0: Holy Mary, Mother of God, pray for us sinners, now and at the hour of our death. Amen.
1: Hail Mary, full of grace, the Lord is with thee. Blessed art thou among women, and blessed is the fruit of thy womb, Jesus.
0: Holy Mary, Mother of God, pray for us sinners, now and at the hour of our death. Amen.
1: Hail Mary, full of grace, the Lord is with thee. Blessed art thou among women, and blessed is the fruit of thy womb, Jesus.
0: Holy Mary, Mother of God, pray for us sinners, now and at the hour of our death. Amen.
1: Hail Mary, full of grace, the Lord is with thee. Blessed art thou among women, and blessed is the fruit of thy womb, Jesus.
0: Holy Mary, Mother of God, pray for us sinners, now and at the hour of our death. Amen.
1: Hail Mary, full of grace, the Lord is with thee. Blessed art thou among women, and blessed is the fruit of thy womb, Jesus.
0: Holy Mary, Mother of God, pray for us sinners, now and at the hour of our death. Amen.
1: Hail Mary, full of grace, the Lord is with thee. Blessed art thou among women, and blessed is the fruit of thy womb, Jesus.
0: Holy Mary, Mother of God, pray for us sinners, now and at the hour of our death. Amen.
1: Glory be to the Father, and to the Son, and to the Holy Spirit.
0: As it was in the beginning, is now, and ever shall be, world without end. Amen.
2: O my Jesus, forgive us our sins, save us from the fires of hell, and lead all souls to heaven, especially those most in need of your mercy.
1: The second joyful mystery, the Visitation. Our Father who art in heaven, hallowed be thy name. Thy kingdom come, thy will be done, on earth as it is in heaven.
0: Give us this day our daily bread, and forgive us our trespasses, as we forgive those who trespass against us. And lead us not into temptation, but deliver us from evil. Amen.
3: Hail Mary, full of grace, the Lord is with thee. Blessed art thou among women, and blessed is the fruit of thy womb, Jesus.
0: Holy Mary, Mother of God, pray for us sinners, now and at the hour of our death. Amen.
3: Hail Mary, full of grace, the Lord is with thee. Blessed art thou among women, and blessed is the fruit of thy womb, Jesus.
0: Holy Mary, Mother of God, pray for us sinners, now and at the hour of our death. Amen.
3: Hail Mary, full of grace, the Lord is with thee. Blessed art thou among women, and blessed is the fruit of thy womb, Jesus.
0: Holy Mary, Mother of God, pray for us sinners, now and at the hour of our death. Amen.
3: Hail Mary, full of grace, the Lord is with thee. Blessed art thou among women, and blessed is the fruit of thy womb, Jesus.
0: Holy Mary, Mother of God, pray for us sinners, now and at the hour of our death. Amen.
3: Hail Mary, full of grace, the Lord is with thee. Blessed art thou among women, and blessed is the fruit of thy womb, Jesus.
0: Holy Mary, Mother of God, pray for us sinners, now and at the hour of our death. Amen.
3: Hail Mary, full of grace, the Lord is with thee. Blessed art thou among women, and blessed is the fruit of thy womb, Jesus.
0: Holy Mary, Mother of God, pray for us sinners, now and at the hour of our death. Amen.
3: Hail Mary, full of grace, the Lord is with thee. Blessed art thou among women, and blessed is the fruit of thy womb, Jesus.
0: Holy Mary, Mother of God, pray for us sinners, now and at the hour of our death. Amen.
3: Hail Mary, full of grace, the Lord is with thee. Blessed art thou among women, and blessed is the fruit of thy womb, Jesus.
0: Holy Mary, Mother of God, pray for us sinners, now and at the hour of our death. Amen.
3: Hail Mary, full of grace, the Lord is with thee. Blessed art thou among women, and blessed is the fruit of thy womb, Jesus.
0: Holy Mary, Mother of God, pray for us sinners, now and at the hour of our death. Amen.
3: Hail Mary, full of grace, the Lord is with thee. Blessed art thou among women, and blessed is the fruit of thy womb, Jesus.
0: Holy Mary, Mother of God, pray for us sinners, now and at the hour of our death. Amen.
1: Glory be to the Father, and to the Son, and to the Holy Spirit.
0: As it was in the beginning, is now, and ever shall be, world without end. Amen.
2: O my Jesus, forgive us our sins, save us from the fires of hell, and lead all souls to heaven, especially those most in need of your mercy.
1: The third joyful mystery, the Nativity. Our Father who art in heaven, hallowed be thy name. Thy kingdom come, thy will be done, on earth as it is in heaven.
0: Give us this day our daily bread, and forgive us our trespasses, as we forgive those who trespass against us. And lead us not into temptation, but deliver us from evil. Amen.
3: Hail Mary, full of grace, the Lord is with thee. Blessed art thou among women, and blessed is the fruit of thy womb, Jesus.
0: Holy Mary, Mother of God, pray for us sinners, now and at the hour of our death. Amen.
3: Hail Mary, full of grace, the Lord is with thee. Blessed art thou among women, and blessed is the fruit of thy womb, Jesus.
0: Holy Mary, Mother of God, pray for us sinners, now and at the hour of our death. Amen.
3: Hail Mary, full of grace, the Lord is with thee. Blessed art thou among women, and blessed is the fruit of thy womb, Jesus.
0: Holy Mary, Mother of God, pray for us sinners, now and at the hour of our death. Amen.
3: Hail Mary, full of grace, the Lord is with thee. Blessed art thou among women, and blessed is the fruit of thy womb, Jesus.
0: Holy Mary, Mother of God, pray for us sinners, now and at the hour of our death. Amen.
3: Hail Mary, full of grace, the Lord is with thee. Blessed art thou among women, and blessed is the fruit of thy womb, Jesus.
0: Holy Mary, Mother of God, pray for us sinners, now and at the hour of our death. Amen.
3: Hail Mary, full of grace, the Lord is with thee. Blessed art thou among women, and blessed is the fruit of thy womb, Jesus.
0: Holy Mary, Mother of God, pray for us sinners, now and at the hour of our death. Amen.
3: Hail Mary, full of grace, the Lord is with thee. Blessed art thou among women, and blessed is the fruit of thy womb, Jesus.
0: Holy Mary, Mother of God, pray for us sinners, now and at the hour of our death. Amen.
3: Hail Mary, full of grace, the Lord is with thee. Blessed art thou among women, and blessed is the fruit of thy womb, Jesus.
0: Holy Mary, Mother of God, pray for us sinners, now and at the hour of our death. Amen.
3: Hail Mary, full of grace, the Lord is with thee. Blessed art thou among women, and blessed is the fruit of thy womb, Jesus.
0: Holy Mary, Mother of God, pray for us sinners, now and at the hour of our death. Amen.
3: Hail Mary, full of grace, the Lord is with thee. Blessed art thou among women, and blessed is the fruit of thy womb, Jesus.
0: Holy Mary, Mother of God, pray for us sinners, now and at the hour of our death. Amen.
1: Glory be to the Father, and to the Son, and to the Holy Spirit.
0: As it was in the beginning, is now, and ever shall be, world without end. Amen.
2: O my Jesus, forgive us our sins. Save us from the fires of hell and lead all souls to heaven, especially those most in need of your mercy.
3: The fourth joyful mystery, the Presentation. Our Father who art in heaven, hallowed be thy name. Thy kingdom come, thy will be done, on earth as it is in heaven.
0: Give us this day our daily bread, and forgive us our trespasses, as we forgive those who trespass against us. And lead us not into temptation, but deliver us from evil. Amen.
4: Hail Mary, full of grace, the Lord is with thee. Blessed art thou among women, and blessed is the fruit of thy womb, Jesus.
0: Holy Mary, Mother of God, pray for us sinners, now and at the hour of our death. Amen.
4: Hail Mary, full of grace, the Lord is with thee. Blessed art thou among women, and blessed is the fruit of thy womb, Jesus.
0: Holy Mary, Mother of God, pray for us sinners, now and at the hour of our death. Amen.
4: Hail Mary, full of grace, the Lord is with thee. Blessed art thou among women, and blessed is the fruit of thy womb, Jesus.
0: Holy Mary, Mother of God, pray for us sinners, now and at the hour of our death. Amen.
4: Hail Mary, full of grace, the Lord is with thee. Blessed art thou among women, and blessed is the fruit of thy womb, Jesus.
0: Holy Mary, Mother of God, pray for us sinners, now and at the hour of our death. Amen.
4: Hail Mary, full of grace, the Lord is with thee. Blessed art thou among women, and blessed is the fruit of thy womb, Jesus.
0: Holy Mary, Mother of God, pray for us sinners, now and at the hour of our death. Amen.
4: Hail Mary, full of grace, the Lord is with thee. Blessed art thou among women, and blessed is the fruit of thy womb, Jesus.
0: Holy Mary, Mother of God, pray for us sinners, now and at the hour of our death. Amen.
4: Hail Mary, full of grace, the Lord is with thee. Blessed art thou among women, and blessed is the fruit of thy womb, Jesus.
0: Holy Mary, Mother of God, pray for us sinners, now and at the hour of our death. Amen.
4: Hail Mary, full of grace, the Lord is with thee. Blessed art thou among women, and blessed is the fruit of thy womb, Jesus.
0: Holy Mary, Mother of God, pray for us sinners, now and at the hour of our death. Amen.
4: Hail Mary, full of grace, the Lord is with thee. Blessed art thou among women, and blessed is the fruit of thy womb, Jesus.
0: Holy Mary, Mother of God, pray for us sinners, now and at the hour of our death. Amen.
4: Hail Mary, full of grace, the Lord is with thee. Blessed art thou among women, and blessed is the fruit of thy womb, Jesus.
0: Holy Mary, Mother of God, pray for us sinners, now and at the hour of our death. Amen.
1: Glory be to the Father, and to the Son, and to the Holy Spirit.
0: As it was in the beginning, is now, and ever shall be, world without end. Amen.
2: O my Jesus, forgive us our sins, save us from the fires of hell, and lead all souls to heaven, especially those most in need of your mercy.
3: The fifth joyful mystery, the finding of Jesus in the temple.
1: Our Father who art in heaven, hallowed be thy name. Thy kingdom come, thy will be done, on earth as it is in heaven.
0: Give us this day our daily bread, and forgive us our trespasses, as we forgive those who trespass against us. And lead us not into temptation, but deliver us from evil. Amen.
4: Hail Mary, full of grace, the Lord is with thee. Blessed art thou among women, and blessed is the fruit of thy womb, Jesus.
0: Holy Mary, Mother of God, pray for us sinners, now and at the hour of our death. Amen.
4: Hail Mary, full of grace, the Lord is with thee. Blessed art thou among women, and blessed is the fruit of thy womb, Jesus.
0: Holy Mary, Mother of God, pray for us sinners, now and at the hour of our death. Amen.
4: Hail Mary, full of grace, the Lord is with thee. Blessed art thou among women, and blessed is the fruit of thy womb, Jesus.
0: Holy Mary, Mother of God, pray for us sinners, now and at the hour of our death. Amen.
4: Hail Mary, full of grace, the Lord is with thee. Blessed art thou among women, and blessed is the fruit of thy womb, Jesus.
0: Holy Mary, Mother of God, pray for us sinners, now and at the hour of our death. Amen.
4: Hail Mary, full of grace, the Lord is with thee. Blessed art thou among women, and blessed is the fruit of thy womb, Jesus.
0: Holy Mary, Mother of God, pray for us sinners, now and at the hour of our death. Amen.
4: Hail Mary, full of grace, the Lord is with thee. Blessed art thou among women, and blessed is the fruit of thy womb, Jesus.
0: Holy Mary, Mother of God, pray for us sinners, now and at the hour of our death. Amen.
4: Hail Mary, full of grace, the Lord is with thee. Blessed art thou among women, and blessed is the fruit of thy womb, Jesus.
0: Holy Mary, Mother of God, pray for us sinners, now and at the hour of our death. Amen.
4: Hail Mary, full of grace, the Lord is with thee. Blessed art thou among women, and blessed is the fruit of thy womb, Jesus.
0: Holy Mary, Mother of God, pray for us sinners, now and at the hour of our death. Amen.
4: Hail Mary, full of grace, the Lord is with thee. Blessed art thou among women, and blessed is the fruit of thy womb, Jesus.
0: Holy Mary, Mother of God, pray for us sinners, now and at the hour of our death. Amen.
4: Hail Mary, full of grace, the Lord is with thee.
5: Blessed art thou among women, and blessed is the fruit of thy womb, Jesus.
0: Holy Mary, Mother of God, pray for us sinners, now and at the hour of our death. Amen.
5: Glory be to the Father, and to the Son, and to the Holy Spirit.
0: As it was in the beginning, is now, and ever shall be, world without end. Amen.
5: O my Jesus, forgive us our sins. Save us from the fires of hell, and lead all souls to heaven, especially those most in need of your mercy. Hail, Holy Queen, Mother of Mercy, our life, our sweetness, and our hope. To thee do we cry, poor banished children of Eve. To thee do we send up our sighs, mourning and weeping in this valley of tears. Turn then, most gracious Advocate, thine eyes of mercy toward us. And after this our exile, show unto us the blessed fruit of thy womb, Jesus. O clement, O loving, O sweet Virgin Mary, pray for us, O Holy Mother of God,
0: that we may be made worthy of the promises of Christ.

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Chris and Bruce, good morning. Literally 2 minutes after 6 o'clock. 6:02 as we start out on the way. Prince in Chicago, a little Clapton coming up. And now, as summer continues, it's Donna's summer.

Easy 99.1, 612. It's 12 minutes after 6 o'clock on a Monday morning. I hate to remind you, but here we are a third of the way through August, not long before we hit fall. What does the Farmers' Almanac say about the coming fall?

Easy 99.1, 620. That's 20 minutes after 6 o'clock. It's Monday morning. You know, it's actually a little more pleasant outside after a weekend filled with humidity. We're getting a bit of a break, at least in some neighborhoods. And I'll admit, I'm not exactly the top of the list when it comes to loving the summer weather. Yeah, I love being outdoors and doing stuff. But I often seem to be at odds with my friends

0: with a fall cool down. At least that's what the Almanac is predicting, with a dry fall season, which after some pretty serious rains this summer, it might be nice for a change. But they are looking at much cooler conditions as we head into the fall season. Across the country, the Almanac says that a warmer than normal temperature spread will be for much of the country. But here in New England, they're expecting us to have long-range cooler weather starting somewhere in earlier September and lasting right through the fall. So if you prefer it a little on the cooler side, maybe you're going to get the break and relief that you need. All right, what do we need? We need now to take a look and see what's happening in the world of news on a Monday morning.
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0: 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Welcome back from vacation. What's going on this morning, Andy?
2: Thank you, Bruce. Good morning, everyone. It is 71 degrees under scattered clouds in Boston. I'm Andy Carboni with your Easy 99.1, 99-second update. Area police departments want you to know about a new scam involving fake U.S. Department of Justice arrest warrants. Authorities say the scammers are telling potential victims that they missed a court appearance and have to make a Bitcoin ATM payment to clear the warrant. Officials say they will never demand a payment over the phone, and anyone receiving a suspicious call should hang up and report the incident to your local police department. Massachusetts will receive part of a $45 million multi-state settlement with Block Incorporated over allegations that failed to protect Cash App users from fraud. State Attorney General Andrea Joy Campbell says the company misled consumers by suggesting Cash App offered bank-like protections. The state share will help fund future consumer protection efforts. State Representative Bill Keating has announced $25 million in federal funding to make improvements on Route 28 in Yarmouth. The funding will be used for major safety and infrastructure upgrades on a 2.5-mile section of the roadway, beginning at the Barnstable Town Line. The upgrades will include a new multi-lane rotary, a new traffic signal, improvements to the sidewalks and wheelchair ramps, as well as bike accommodations, shared use paths, and crosswalks. And Cape Cod Healthcare continues to hold blood donation drives throughout the month. Health officials say the demand for blood rises during the summer with increased traffic crashes and medical emergencies. All donated blood through Cape Cod Healthcare stays on the Cape. Today, there'll be a blood drive at the Brutza Police Department from 10:40 this morning until 5 o'clock this afternoon. A complete list of August blood drives is posted on the Cape Cod Healthcare's website and social media sites. Elsewhere news around the nation this morning, Spider-Man Brand New Day is the number one movie at the box office for the second week in a row after bringing in $145 billion to theaters over the weekend. In sports, at Fenway Park yesterday afternoon, the Red Sox dropped their second straight after losing to the Athletics 4-3 in the rubber game of the three-game series. In Toronto tonight, the Sox look to get back into the win column, taking on the Blue Jays. First pitch is at 7:07. Taking the first look at the Monday morning commute as you head back to work, Expressway North, bumper to bumper, East Milton Square up to Southampton Street. The HOV lane's busy at the exit. It's 18 minutes into Boston. Driving on the lower 93 northbound, you backed up from Logan Express and Braintree trying to get to the split. Lower 93 south, reduced speeds passing Route 24 and Randolph. 24 north, you hit the brakes on the Horse Bridge, the Randolph merge. 95 north crowded, Dedham Shore passing Canton, the ramps at 128-93. Route 3, no major problems right now from Plymouth to Braintree. 195, 295, and 495 are okay, and no issues right now getting on and off the Cape with the Bourne and Sagamore Bridges. Checking the MBTA, shuttle buses and the Orange Line replace the Green Line from North Station to Babcock Street on the B Branch, the Cleveland Circle on the C Branch, the Kenmore on the D Branch, and to Heath Street on the E Branch until the end of service on Sunday for infrastructure work. And on the commuter rail, delays up to 10 minutes on the Providence-Stoughton Line inbound between Canton Junction and South Station. 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
7: All right, our first look at weather for a new work week. 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
8: Rain chances remain low here as we head through midweek. Thunderstorm chances increasing again for week's end. Mostly sunny skies for us here today. A stray pop-up late-day shower storm possible, but I do think they'll be few and far between. Upper 80s to near 90 this afternoon, near 70 tonight. Sunny again tomorrow. Again, a stray pop-up late-day shower storm possible. Highs Tuesday afternoon, middle to upper 80s. Sunny and mid-80s on Wednesday. Showers, even storms. In the forecast for Thursday, mid-80s. I'm meteorologist Ken Boone at the Weather Channel.
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Good morning. 6:33 now as Monday morning has arrived. It's not my fault. 6:33, 27 and before four, as we hit 7 o'clock. Coming up a little before 9 o'clock this morning, our latest Escape to the Cape winner. Let's escape now with Johnny Rivers and a little slow dance on Easy 99.1.

Easy 99.1, exactly quarter of seven now. It's 6:45 as we start out Monday morning. Hard to believe only a couple of days until the first Patriots preseason game of the season. You realize that? They're taking on the Colts this Thursday night at home. But let's switch from thoughts of Thursday at the place to Saturday in the park. That's where we go now, Chicago. Great early 70s memory next on Easy 99.1.

0: Easy 99.1. Phil Collins taking another shot at 6:52. It's 8 minutes before 7 o'clock. Good Monday morning to you. Already the Reader's Hardwood Supply text line is waking up and getting rolling. Hi to Eric, who's listening in Abington. I understand Regina's already on her way to work this morning, and good luck. Actually, you shouldn't find as much traffic in your way as yet. We'll take a look at traffic situation here in just a moment. It's an interesting tale that I stumbled across, and I ask you, have you ever been in a situation where you had a problem because of a dress code in a restaurant? Maybe you didn't meet the code, and so you weren't able to go in and dine. Well, this happened the other day, and I'm just amused by the quick thinking of a couple of people. Now, this wasn't here in the neighborhood anywhere. It was out in Los Angeles. And this is an absolutely true story. Apparently, they weren't a couple. They weren't a married couple. They weren't dating. It was just two friends, a guy and a gal, who were going to meet up, and they decided to meet at a certain restaurant in L.A. So they get there, and the place apparently had a dress code where men could not wear sleeveless shirts, and he was wearing a sleeveless shirt. Not an athletic or a workout shirt, just a nice sleeveless shirt. Now, to the restaurant's defense, it does say it on the website about the dress code, but neither of these two knew about it. They were frustrated, but rather than picking a different place or racing out to the nearest clothing store, they came up with an ingenious idea. They actually went back out of the parking lot, and they switched shirts. They laughed about it because the woman's original shirt was this long, puffy-sleeved satin blouse with pictures of horses on it, and it looked ridiculous on the guy. I've seen the picture, but still, they managed to pull it off, apparently, because they went back, and the restaurant was perfectly cool, A-okay with that. Come on in. Have a seat and enjoy your meal. I'm not sure if it officially counts as a double standard, but they got what they came for, and I guess that's what really matters when you get right down to it.
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0: Now, I was thinking of switching shirts with Andy earlier, but now we like what we've chosen for the morning. What do you see for traffic at this point, Andy?
2: Area highways beginning not to move too well on this Monday morning. Expressway North, stop and go from Brook Parkway to Southampton Street. The HOV lane's backed up right at the gas tank. It's 22 minutes into the city. Route 3 northbound now dealing with delays. Route 18 in Weymouth heading up to the expressway. Lower 93 north backing up Logan Express and Braintree trying to get to the split. Lower 93 south has reduced speeds passing Route 24 in Randolph and from Route 138 in Canton over to 95. 128 northbound tied up from 95 to Route 109 in Dedham. 24 north is slow from Harrison Boulevard Avon past Route 139 in Stoughton. 95 north congested Dedham Trail pass in Canton. The ramps at 128-93. 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
7: Welcome to the year 2055, where flying cars have replaced traffic jams, rush hour lasts about 30 seconds, and pizza is delivered by drone in under a minute.
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Easy 99.1. And Cruisin' Bruce at 7:03. It's 3 minutes after 7 as Monday morning starts. A little cooler, a little less humid this morning, which is a pleasant change of pace. On the way, I've got some Kenny Rogers to come, Seals and Crofts, Linda Ronstadt. And I'll tell you what, even 38 special. I've got my permit. I'm allowed. How about Natalie? Yes, Natalie Cole next, and this will be an all-time personal favorite, I might add. That's why I'm playing it for you now on Easy 99.1.

Easy 99.1. Good Monday morning, 7:13. Yeah, almost quarter after 7 this morning. Could it be the first political change to Plymouth in more than 400 years? We'll take a look at that a little later on in the hour. And coming up shortly, we got to talk tipping. Something we all deal with on a regular basis, but an interesting question I have to pose to you on your tipping habits. Next up, Tracy Spencer. That little run of success as the 90s were getting underway. You still recall This House on Easy 99.1.

0: Hey, this morning, and also to Jimmy. He's out in Wrentham. He and his wife and his whole crew had a busy weekend over in Cumberland, Rhode Island yesterday, from what I understand. And, you know, it's an interesting conversation point that's kind of a follow-up on something we talked about Friday. You may remember Friday morning, we were talking about fast food and the most popular restaurant choices for fast food hamburgers across the country. And one of the places we discussed was Shake Shack. And now, as of this morning, there is an interesting viral TikTok rolling around where a couple is insisting that Shake Shack appears to charge more for menu items if you decide not to tip. But Shake Shack says that's not their policy, and they're looking into that specific location that was mentioned. It brings up what, to me, is a rather noteworthy point on tipping. Now, I have always been a firm believer in taking care of my server. Note the word server when I'm out to dine, you know, and frankly, these people who try and insist, well, it should always be a certain amount. No, it really should be based on the service you get. Because I'm sure just like you, I've had service that was pretty reprehensible, and I try to make my point with the tip or a light version thereof. And then there are the servers that just go over the top and really make your dining experience pleasant. And I believe those are the people that really need to be rewarded and thanked. But the point in order comes to me when you're doing takeout, and this has actually even been a discussion point in our own household. It kind of depends, I guess, on what you're basing the tip on. But when I go out to dinner, if I'm going to dine in, I get it. But if I'm doing all the work, if I'm driving to the restaurant and standing at the counter and making my order and waiting and just taking it back out to my car to take it home, does that warrant a tip? There are a lot of folks that feel it does, and there are folks that feel that it doesn't. Consider me among them, although I'm not trying to be cheap. I'm just saying I'm doing the work here. So, you know, I suppose it's all a matter of opinion. And I guess if somebody at the counter is like super nice, maybe I am going to. But frankly, I just not sure I understand where that dividing line falls. So it's not a question of is it 10 or 15%? Is it 18 or 20% or more? But apparently there is some question as to whether some locations are trying to sneak in a higher price to make up for a lack of tip. Interesting idea, I suppose. I wonder if that's something they're going to get away with.
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0: 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Andy, what's going on this morning?
2: Thanks, Bruce. Good morning. It's 73 degrees in Boston. I'm Andy Carboni with your Easy 99.1, 99-second update. Lindsay Clancy's former psychiatrist is facing the defense today in day 10 of her murder trial in Plymouth Superior Court. In previous testimony, Dr. Jennifer Tufts said Lindsay showed no signs of psychosis and denied suicidal or homicidal thoughts a day before she killed her three children. Clancy has admitted to the murders, but is asserting an insanity defense, claiming she was suffering from postpartum psychosis during the killings. Prosecutors allege the killings were premeditated, say Clancy planned to die with her children. Investigation underway after a car crashed into a home in Sandwich last night. The driver was not injured. Everyone in the house is fine. Firefighters handled the fuel spill from the vehicle at the scene, and a building inspector was brought in to check on the extent of the damage to the home. Sandwich police are trying to determine what led to the crash. The death of a dog who died after swimming at Ames Pond in Stoughton last week still being investigated. Town officials said the water in the beach area of the 86-acre pond is tested weekly per state requirements. So far, there have been no elevated levels of bacteria detected. However, as the investigation continues, you're advised to keep your pets out of the pond. Governor Maury Healey is signing three bills covering child welfare, home care, and Norwood Hospital. The child welfare law creates a foster child bill of rights and requires an education director within the Department of Children and Families. It also strengthens the independence and oversight authority of the State Office of the Child Advocate. The home care law creates a licensing framework aimed at protecting workers and clients. And the Norwood Hospital law allows the state to seize the property through eminent domain if its owner does not reach a deal with a qualified operator. And today is a holiday in Rhode Island. It's the 78th annual Victory Day, marking the end of World War II. It's always observed on the second Monday in August, and Rhode Island is the only state that still commemorates the end of the war with a legal holiday.

0: limited service of Victory Day. All state offices and call centers are closed. Also, Rhode Island residents are reminded that today is the last day to be registered to vote in the September 9th primary. Elsewhere, news around the nation and the world this morning. Israeli Prime Minister Benjamin Netanyahu is saying no to President Donald Trump's Gaza Board of Peace plan. In sports, closer Aroldis Chapman gave up a run at the top of the ninth as the Red Sox fell 4-3 to the A's yesterday at Fenway Park. The Red Sox return to the diamond tonight in Canada, opening up a seven-game road trip, the first of four against the Toronto Blue Jays at 7:07 with Sonny Gray on the mound. The Patriots have today off. Training camp resumes tomorrow morning in Foxborough in a joint practice with the Indianapolis Colts ahead of the first preseason game against the Colts on Thursday night at Gillette Stadium. News off the gridiron, the NFL has deemed the Patriots' artificial turf at Gillette Stadium as non-compliant, and they're requiring them to replace it. And Ring of Revolution will be back on the pitch Saturday night, north of the border, versus Toronto FC. Taking the latest look at the Monday morning commute expressway northbound, you're currently packed in from Adams Street to Southampton Street, HOV lane backed up by the gas tank, 22 minutes into Boston. Route 3 northbound, there are delays from Union Street and Braintree heading up to 93, while the lower 93 south has reduced speeds from Ponkapog and Milton. Route 138 in Canton, 128 northbound side from 95 in Canton, Route 109 in Dedham. 24 north slows Harrison Boulevard, Avon to Route 139 in Stoughton. 95 north crowded, Dedham Shore Pass in Canton, the ramps at 128-93. 25 eastbound crawling from Route 6 to the Bourne Bridge on the Cape. Point southbound stall coming off the Bourne Bridge getting around the Bourne Rotary. Checking the MBTA, shuttle buses in the Orange Line replace the Green Line from North Station to Babcock Street on the B Branch, the Cleveland Circle on the C Branch, the Kenmore on the D Branch, and to Heath Street on the E Branch until the end of service on Sunday for infrastructure work. There are currently delays up to 15 minutes on the Red Line because of a signal issue near Park Street. And on the commuter rail, delays up to 15 minutes on the Providence-Stoughton Line inbound between Wickford Junction and South Station. 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
7: Mostly sunny skies for us here today as we start off the business week. Still rather hot, a stray pop-up late-day shower storm possible, but I do think they'll be few and far between. Upper 80s to near 90 this afternoon. 70 tonight, another sunny day tomorrow. Again, a stray late-day shower storm possible. Mid to upper 80s Tuesday afternoon. Sunny skies and mid-80s for us on Wednesday. Scattered showers and storms in a forecast for Thursday. Highs Thursday afternoon, mid-80s. Sunny skies, cooler, upper 70s to near 80 Friday. I'm meteorologist Ken Boone at the Weather Channel.
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Easy 99.1, 746. It's a little past quarter of eight on Monday morning. And thanks to the support I got through the Reader's Hardwood Supply text line, we were talking about tipping earlier, and Leanne got in touch and said she was with me on not really being keen on tipping when she does all the work by driving there, picking it up, bringing it home, take out. She said, just doesn't really seem to meet the qualifications of tipping. And you know what? Hello, if I could send out to Scott, who checked in on the Reader's Hardwood Supply text line. He said, you know what? I saw Three Dog Night over the weekend. Of course, they played at the Melody Tent on Saturday, and there were the music circus in Cohasset come Sunday. He said, what a great show. He said, could we do a little 3DN? And I think we can. We'll do it right now as we head out in the country on Easy 99.1.

0: Easy 99.1, that's Redbone, 7:54, about 6 minutes before 8 o'clock this morning. Cruz and Bruce on a Monday morning, and a good start it is. Here's an interesting question for you. What hasn't changed in 400 years, besides how tough traffic's going to be at this point on a Monday morning? I'm talking about a charter change. Have you seen this? There is a push right now to replace Plymouth's town meeting system, which is 400 years old, with a mayor and council. So there was a big rally for that in North Plymouth the other day, and supporters and skeptics alike, of course, are both weighing in. But now they're trying to get voter signatures. I hear they need like 8,500 of them to force it to be put on a ballot question. So it'll be interesting to see if that makes it in time for the springtown ballot, which, of course, next spring. So we've got 6+ months before that happens. But will it be a major political change in Plymouth after 4 centuries? Be interesting to follow that story, and that's exactly what I'll try to do for you.
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2: Thanks, Bruce. It even happens on the first commute for the work week. It's that time in the morning. Both sides of the expressway now having problems. Northbound a parking lot, Fernsbrook Parkway to Southampton Street, HOV lane. Backed up near the gas tank, 25 minutes into the city. Southbound is busy from Columbia Road to a crash East Milton Square. 31 minutes to tunnel to the split. Route 3 northbound, there are delays after Union Street and Braintree heading up to the split. 3 southbound now slowing from Route 6 to Sagamore Bridge. Florida 9th South, reduced speeds coming off the expressway to Route 37 in Braintree, then after 138 in Canton to 95. 128 northbound tied up from 95 in Canton to Route 109 in Middleton. 24 north a bit slow from Harrison Boulevard Avon to Route 139 in Stoughton. 95 north congested from the Ponce Street Nord to the ramps to 128, 93 in Canton. 25 eastbound crawling from Route 6 to the Bourne Bridge on the Cape. 20 southbound stall coming off the Bourne Bridge, getting around the Bourne Road. 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By Aleve today, use only as directed. 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

0: Easy 99.1, 804. It's 4 minutes after 8 on a Monday morning. Not going to be long before we start running out of summer nights. Enjoy them. Thank you for being with me to enjoy more of the feel-good favorites that get the day going right. I see Madonna's on the way. We're going to work in a little Gordon Lightfoot. How about the Beatles as well? But right now, we'll get the Manhattans rolling through and kiss and say goodbye.
1: This has got to be the saddest day of my life. I called you here today for a bit of bad news. I won't be able to see you anymore because of my obligations and the ties that you have. We've been meeting here every day. And since this is our last day together, I want to hold you just one more time. When you turn and walk away, don't look back.

Easy 99.1 with Cruz and Bruce. It's 8:14, almost quarter past 8, Monday morning. A little later in the hour, we've got your latest Escape to the Cape winner. Hello already to so many folks checking in on the Reader's Hardwood Supply text line. If you want to say hi or just drop in your thought at 508-746-9991, that's open for you. And you know how they have a national day for everything? Oh, I think you're going to like today's day. If you're up to it, you'll see what I mean. But first, Five for Fighting is 100 years. Some of us are well on our way to that point. At Easy 99.1.

0: 2.5 years ago. And so we're at 8:22. That, of course, Bobby Caldwell. It's just a great ending to that tune. Proof to the old phrase, Caldwell that ends well, I think. You know, today is a day of national recognition and observance. And do you know what it's an observance of? Oh, get ready, because it's one of my favorites.
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0: Yes, it's showtime on Lazy Day. And if you are a specialist in not getting things done, well, congratulations. The number one rule of National Lazy Day is if you can't reach it, you don't need it. It's a rule not to break. And alternative word assigned to Lazy Day is relaxed, because it just sounds so much better. And it's the official exercise of National Lazy Day, doing diddly squats. If you want to try some, find some information on Lazy Day, you're going to be hard-pressed so to do, because nobody felt like putting any information online. But you're going to think I'm making this up, and I'm not. It really is actually observed today as National Lazy Day, or as I myself like to call it, no, I got something else I need to do. That's why I didn't get it finished yet, okay? Sometimes that's true, but not always. I'm sorry. And do you know what that music is? Oh, there's a good little trivia question for you. Think about it. I'll tell you a little while. A classic piece of instrumental. As you and I next check to see what's happening all around us now.
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0: Yes, time to catch up with what's happening. Andy Carboni has the latest. What's going on, Andy? Good morning.
14: Thank you, Bruce. Good morning, everyone. It is 73 degrees under sunny skies in Boston. I'm Andy Carboni with your easy 99.1, 99-second update. Rescue teams will be back out searching for a missing man on Lake Quinsigamond in Shrewsbury this morning. Authorities say officers received a 911 call about a possible drowning near Sunset Beach yesterday afternoon. Multiple agencies used boats, dive teams, and drones in the search. A suspected drunk driver is scheduled to be arraigned today in Barnesville District Court after a hit-and-run crash in Yarmouth overnight Sunday. The driver allegedly struck another vehicle near Route 28 and fled the scene, hitting trees and utility pole. The driver was found at a South Yarmouth home and then arrested. Three people injured following an accident involving a bicyclist and two people on the Cape Cod Canal Trail shortly before noon yesterday in Bourne. One victim taken to the trauma center at St. Luke's Hospital in New Bedford, but there's been no update on their injuries or condition. The incident remains under investigation. Massachusetts farmers impacted by recent storms will receive over $42 billion in federal disaster relief. The money comes from a New England disaster block grant. The goal is to help small and mid-sized producers recover from crop issues and storm damage. And a driver for Sun Island Delivery got quite the surprise when he found a half-naked man in the cab of his tractor trailer when he arrived for work back on Thursday morning in Hyannis. The driver called police when officers arrived. They found the man in the truck, and he was taken into custody. The suspect's car with a Texas license plate was parked nearby, and it contained his pants and other belongings. The suspect faces charges that include trespassing. Elsewhere, news around the nation this morning. If you're feeling lucky, tonight's Powerball jackpot is worth $905 million. In sports, at Fenway Park yesterday afternoon, the Red Sox made it 2 losses in their last 3 games after being defeated by the Athletics 4-3 in the final game of a 6-game homestand. In Toronto tonight, the Local 9 go up against the Blue Jays. First pitch is at 7:07. And in news off the parquet yesterday, former Celtics legend and Hall of Famer Don Nelson passed away at the age of 86. Nelson, who's numbered 19, is retired by the Seas, won 5 championships playing for the Green. He was also a 3-time NBA Coach of the Year. Taking the latest look at the Monday morning commute expressway north, bumper to bumper, split to Southampton Street, HOV lane, backed up near the gas tank, 23 minutes into Boston. Southbound expressway is tied up from the South Bay Mall to a crash East Milton Square, 35 minutes tunnel to the split. Route 3 northbound, there are delays passing police activity in the breakdown lane after Route 139 in Stoughton. Then you slow from Route 18 in Weymouth, getting up to the Braintree split. 3 southbound slowing from the scenic highway to the Sagamore Bridge. Lower 93 south, reduced speeds passing Route 24 in Randolph. 120 northbound is tied up 95 in Canton to Great Plains Avenue. Route 16 Newton to Route 20 in Waltham. 120 south below the speed limit from Route 20 down to Route 30 in Weston. 24 north slows from Harrison Boulevard Avon to Route 139 in Stoughton. 95 north, crowded 152 on North Attleboro to 495 Mansfield. Dedham's Road past Canada, the ramps at 120 at 93. 25 eastbound crawling from the scenic highway to the Bourne Bridge on the Cape, 20 southbound stall coming off the Bourne Bridge, getting around

0: Bowl and Rotary. Checking the MBTA shuttle buses or the Orange Line replaced Green Line from North Station to Babcock Street on the B Branch, to Cleveland Circle on the C Branch, to Kenmore on the D Branch, and to Heath Street on the E Branch until the end of service on Sunday for infrastructure work. There are currently delays for the 25 minutes on the Red Line because of a signal issue between Kendall MIT and Park Street. On the commuter rail, delays up to 45 minutes on the Providence Stoughton Line inbound between Back Bay and South Station. 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
8: Monday morning off and rolling. 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
9: Rain chances remain low here as we head through midweek. Thunderstorm chances increasing again for week's end. Mostly sunny skies for us here today. A stray pop-up late-day shower storm possible, but I do think they'll be few and far between. Upper 80s to near 90 this afternoon, near 70 tonight. Sunny again tomorrow. Again, a stray pop-up late-day shower storm possible. Highs Tuesday afternoon, middle to upper 80s. Sunny in mid-80s on Wednesday. Showers, even storms in the forecast for Thursday, mid-80s. I'm meteorologist Ken Boone at the Weather Channel.
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Easy 99.1. Bruce Palmer, good Monday morning. Hope you had a great weekend. Sure did myself. All over the place, hosting classic car shows has always been one of my haunts. Way up in Pepperell, Mass, up near the New Hampshire border on Saturday, and then over in Cumberland, RI yesterday with the Rhode Island Chevy Owners Association. And it was a great weekend to get out and enjoy, as long as you don't mind it on the mighty warm and sticky side. Actually, I'm noticing humidity a little easier to take this morning at 8:35, 25 before 9 with OMD.

Easy 99.1. It's 8:45, right exactly, quarter till 9 on Monday morning, and I'm Cruising Bruce. You know, we all watch over the price of gasoline pretty carefully, but what's going on with the price of diesel? Maybe you don't put it in your car every day, but it certainly has an effect on what you're paying for almost everything in the store. We'll take a closer look at what's going on in that department, but right now, we'll wait a while with the help of Janet Jackson on Easy 99.1.

0: Easy 99.1. Chris and Bruce, glad to call you friend as you and I get together every morning for the drive-in or wherever you might be headed off to. It's 8:54, half a dozen minutes till 9 o'clock arrives. Monday morning, it just doesn't feel quite as brutal out today as it did the last few days of last week and through the weekend. Maybe we're finally seeing that move to slightly more pleasant conditions as this week rolls along. So tell me, have you made your stop yet for gas this morning? We watch as the price continues to trickle up just a little bit. Yeah, okay. But I'll tell you what, when you stop in, if diesel is what you need to grab, we're seeing some upward movement on that. As a matter of fact, I saw some numbers from across the country finding that diesel is down just a pinch of the last week, but up over the last month. Now, some of the cheaper prices in our area do seem to be in Rhode Island. As a matter of fact, Newport County, looking at an average of about $5.23. But then when you look outward a little further across the nation, you find just over the line here in Massachusetts, it's up to like almost $5.45 a gallon. And the reason it matters so much, as you well know, even if you're not putting diesel in your car every day, certainly that is being factored into virtually everything you purchase anymore with the shipping costs in the trucking industry that relies so heavily on diesel. Or if what you're getting is being shipped via rail. I mean, we need diesel fuel in the big locomotives as well. So it's going to continue to affect you, and that's why you might like to keep an eye on that price trend as well, since you're going to be paying in the long run.
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0: And whether you're getting there by the power of regular gasoline or diesel, you've got to get there in one piece. Andy, can we wrap things up for a Monday morning?
2: Thanks, Bruce. The Monday morning commute comes to a close with the expressway northbound. Stop and go split the Southampton Street HOV lane backed up by the gas tank 29 minutes into the city. Southbound expressway busy from Mass Ave to the scene of an earlier crash. It was at East Milton Square, 19 minutes. Tunnels to split. Route 3 northbound, the police activity has been cleared after Route 139 in Stoughton, and there were delays after Route 18 in Weymouth. Heading up to the expressway, Route 3 southbound, slowing from Route 6 to Sagamore Bridge. Lower 93 south, reduced speeds passing Route 24 in Randolph. 120 northbound tied up 95 in Canton to Great Plain Avenue. Through Dine Wells into Route 20 in Waltham. 120 southbound below the speed limit from Route 20 to Route 30 in Weston. 24 north is slow from Harrison Boulevard Avon to Route 139 in Stoughton. 95 northbound, that is currently congested from 152 in North Attleboro to 495 Mansfield. Dedham's Road past Canton, the ramps at 128-93. 25 eastbound still crawling. From Route 6 to the Bourne Bridge on the Cape, 20 southbound stall coming off the Bourne Bridge, getting around the Bourne Roadway. Route 6 east and westbound, work crews are set up between Nassau Road and Eastham and Route 6A in Truro until 6 o'clock this evening. Checking the MBTA. Federal buses of the Orange Line replace the Green Line from North Station to Babcock Street on the B Branch, Cleveland Circle on the C Branch, to Kenmore on the D Branch, and to Heath Street on the E Branch until the end of service on Sunday for infrastructure work. There are currently delays of 25 minutes on the Red Line because of a signal problem between Kendall MIT and Park Street. 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
0: All right, here it is, the information you've been waiting for. It is time for our Escape to the Cape winner, and I've got the details in my hand right now. Congratulations to Joanne from Pembroke. Joanne Rabs lives in Pembroke, but now is going to be heading off to enjoy an escape to the Cape. So, Joanne, you know what? You have won your way to the Provincetown Inn Cozy Retreat featuring P-Town's largest waterfront pool. So congratulations to you, Joanne, with this special getaway, which is sponsored by Lynn Chris Hospitality, as well as Seastones in Wareham, South Shore Home Furniture, Auto Shine Auto Body in Abington and Braintree, and all of us here at 99.1. 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

Easy 99.1, Cruisin' Bruce 907 now. 7 minutes after 9 o'clock for a Monday morning. I've got both the Piano Man on the way. Joel Elton John also coming up here along with Cyndi Lauper. And right now, the way we start together every morning. Glad to be here for you with Sugar Ray on Easy 99.1. Every-

Easy 99.1. Cruz and Bruce on the way this morning, wherever you're headed. It's 9:14, almost quarter after 9. Believe it or not, already getting into the middle third of August. How long till the kids are heading back to school and your mornings get a little more hectic? Some interesting numbers recently crunched about preparation time for school that I thought you might find interesting. I'll share in a bit. But first, let's put some bread in the jar. It's not.

0: Oh, man, look at my brain. Happy Monday morning. Wishing it was Friday, so obviously I'm trying to rush the work week along already. It's good to have you here on board. And hello to Carol, who dropped a line on the Reader's Hardwood Supply text line. Looking for some Rick James. I'll bet you didn't know that was actually his biggest charting hit. It was his breakthrough in the summer of 78. And you and I spent the morning together. You know, hi to the Dragon Lady. We heard from Dottie and from, let's see, Pam in Charlton. Ann was on the line. Although I've noticed this morning, the Reader's Hardwood Supply text line has been just a little lighter in activity than usual. I suspect you guys are trying to sleep in on me. And perhaps that's because, you know, you're... more relaxed time of the morning is going to start to wind down if you've got school-age kids, because here we go, just weeks until things get up and rolling, and I'm sure that's the last thing the kids themselves want to hear. But I saw a conversation going on over the weekend talking about fast approaching hours lost because of simply getting the kids' food ready. Do you realize that when they looked at the numbers, they found on average... the school-age child parent spends 3 hours a week in meal planning, another 3 hours a week in grocery shopping, specifically aimed toward having the kids' lunches ready, 2 more hours every week packing those school lunches, and at least 4 hours on average per week doing advanced cooking. Now, I'm not sure how much cooking was done for me when I was a school-age kid, because it wasn't a lot of prep time and slapping some lunch meat between two pieces of bread and off I went. But when they added all the numbers up, they say that it adds to 12 hours a week. Or if you put it across the 36 weeks of the school year, oh my gosh, you're looking at 432 hours of meal prep time. And most parents will tell you the biggest hurdles are finding something the kids will eat in the first place. Keeping lunches interesting, I'm not sure that was something I saw when I was a kid either. It was the same ham and cheese every single day. And avoiding food waste, i.e. avoiding money waste. And we all know that's what it eventually boils down to. A couple of weeks of freedom left, kids, so enjoy what remains of school vacation before we get to the end of the month. We're going to get to the forecast for our brand new work week coming up in a matter of minutes. Tell you what, you stay right here with me at Easy 99.1.
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3: Mostly sunny skies for us here today as we start off the business week. Still rather hot, a stray pop-up late day shower storm possible, but I do think they'll be few and far between. Upper 80s to near 90 this afternoon. 70 tonight, another sunny day tomorrow. Again, a stray late day shower storm possible. Mid to upper 80s Tuesday afternoon. Sunny skies and mid 80s for us on Wednesday. Scattered showers and storms in a forecast for Thursday. Highs Thursday afternoon, mid 80s. Sunny skies, cooler, upper 70s to near 80 Friday. I'm meteorologist Ken Boone at the Weather Channel.
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Easy 99.1, 933 now. So it's 27 minutes before we hit 10 o'clock. Workday officially underway, along with the work week in tow. Somewhere, I have a feeling, I'll bet she's listening in. Donna from Western Rhode Island, who happens to be a Three Dog Night fan. Me too. How about Shyamalan? Easy 99.1.

0: Easy 99.1. It feels like a chain gang sometimes, doesn't it? 9:46, so it's just past quarter of 10. Monday morning, we're off and rolling. And you know who's off and rolling already? Our buddy Rob, who decided to create his own Escape to the Cape. And he disappeared. But he has left in his wake a chance for us to get together with my old buddy Dave Neufeld. Good morning, David.
1: Good morning, Bruce. It's been a long time. It has been
0: a very long time. Dave and I used to work together in Providence about 140 years ago.
1: Well, that's in radio years. Yeah.
0: So. Absolutely. But you, boy, you've been mighty busy with radio action in your own stead.
1: I have. There's a lot going on, and I'm back here at least for this week. And it was very, very nice of them to offer me a little time to come in and play radio and do things wrong and right.
0: You're going to have to follow my lead on that one. I have been doing things wrong and right, mostly wrong, for over 40 years. So we're going to have a good time with you filling in for Rob for a few days.
1: Yeah.
0: And among other surprises coming along, it'll be a whole hour of who knows what's coming up next when you get to the Back in the Day Easy Cafe. I trust you're ready for that.
1: I am looking forward to that. And people can obviously make the requests, be begging for those in a little while. Not begging, asking.
0: Believe me, it doesn't take much asking, because the Easy 99.1 faithful are always ready to go. As a matter of fact, sometime you'll find them standing in line outside the Easy Cafe door, waiting for you to unlock it and let them in while you're furiously trying to bust the last couple of tables and get them cleaned up for folks to come in and join you for lunch.
1: So they have to take like a ticket to come in, I think. So
0: exactly. Yeah. And remember, no ticky, no lunchy. Okay.
1: Right. No tip for you.
0: All on the way for you from the Soup Nuts. Let's see. 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They want you to let Montelio's Bakery help you make your special celebration party memorable. 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Well, looks like I made it anyway. I'll leave you in the capable hands of Mr. Dave and with Barry. Barry Manilow going to take me out now on Easy 99.1.

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Hey, it's Dave Neufeld, the new kid in town. 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I've been here before, and I'm back again. 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

Easy 99.1. Hey, Dave here in for Rob. Wake up, Maggie. That's what I say every morning. My dog's name is Maggie. She got up really early today, so she's probably sleeping extra right now. Rod Stewart on the subject.

0: Easy 99.1. Hey, it's Dave in for Rob. You know, it's less than an hour away from the back of the day Easy Cafe. Get your requests in. Starting to get some right now. Of course, the number is 508-746-9991. You can text it in, too. I'll see if I can send you a Morse code back. But I'd like to speak to you so we can try to put you on the air, too. More feel-good favorites coming up.
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0: What's going on today?
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3: 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Where's the weather goes? Good for your complexion. It is sunny, up to 87 today. A chance of a shower passing tonight, down 71. Nearly the same tomorrow, too. So we get some good weather coming your way, coming our way.

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EZ99.1. It is National Lazy Day today. As they say, when you don't have to do anything, why would you, right? My big question is, why would this day be on any other day maybe than a weekend? That way you could actually do a lot less, right? It's also National S'mores Day, so maybe you can kind of combine these together.

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0: Hi, Easy 99.1, the back of the Easy Cafe. What tune do you want to hear today?
1: I'm looking for the Martha Hoople version of All the Young Dudes.
0: Yeah, take a look. That's a great song. If we have it, I will play it. Who's this?
1: This is Andrew from Woburn.
0: Yeah, I know, Andrew. None of us are as young as we used to be, right? Here's your tune on the Back in the Day Easy Cafe.

0: Yeah, go ahead, Cherish.
1: Hey, Snooze!
0: Whoa. Yeah, can I hear the song Cherish? Yep. Mike Nolan. Don't waste any time listening to it.

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0: All right, what's it going to be on the back of the day Easy Cafe today?
1: I'm wondering if I could hear Driver's Seat by Sniffing the Tears.
0: One of those one-hit wonders, and, you know, based on that group name, you'd wonder how they had one hit, never mind any more than that.
1: That's correct.
0: What a great
1: song. Probably some PR move, but it is a great song.
0: 1979 brings me right back to my driver's seat, my 1976 Firebird.
2: Yes, I do.
3: Appreciate it.
1: Wow, nice car.
0: It was nice.
1: And mine was a 75 Malibu.
0: Oh, nice ride. 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On the back in the day, Easy Cafe.
3: Do you have any driver's seat buddies?

Easy 99.1. Hey, I think I owe Don this song right here. Driver's Seat from Sniffing the Tears. It's a good one from 79. On the Back in the Day Easy Cafe.

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1: 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Finally, no traffic.
0: 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Avoiding goose.
1: 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We have flying cars, robot assistants, vacations on the moon, and I'm getting taken out by a goose?
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2: 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If you don't enjoy it, I don't know what we can do for you. If you're going to, don't worry. About the same tomorrow. Sandwiched in tonight with a little bit of a passing shower down to 71 tonight.

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1: Hi, Jake.
0: Yes.
1: Can you hear me?
0: I can, yeah.
1: I was thinking about Alan Parsons.
0: Alan Parsons, yeah. Let me see if we have something from Alan and the folks. He was just kind of a studio guru, as you know. But, yeah, I'll see if I can find something. I'm sorry, who's this?
1: Kelly.
0: I think I found a good one for you. Here it is on the back of the day, Easy Cafe.

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1: Hi.
0: Hi there.
1: I was wondering if I could hear Seasons in the Sun.
0: Oh, that one from Terry Jacks. Yeah, from 74. I'm sorry, who's this?
1: Noreen.
0: Noreen, does that one make you happy, or does it just make you feel, well, I don't know.
1: Makes me happy.
0: That makes you happy, okay. Brings you back to those days. That's the important thing. Puts like a yellow smiley face on your head.
1: Yes.
0: Okay, I'll play it for you.
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Hey, Dave Neufeld here in for Rob. Never Say Goodbye. Well, I will be doing that in probably an hour or so, just after 1 o'clock right now. Bon Jovi and the guys.

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Hey, it's Dave here in for Rob today. A couple of last-minute requests here for the Back in the Day Easy Cafe. I'm still getting to them. This one, a one-hit wonder from When in Rome, The Promise.

Easy 99.1, and one you haven't heard in a long time from Meatloaf. That's where I hear. Do anything for love, but I won't do that. Whatever that is.

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Dave Neufeld here. I am proud to be part of, half of, the Lost and Found Sunday night here. Barry Scott, Lost 45 to 6. Me, yours truly, with Foul Cuts at 9 p.m. How about that?

0: You're just weeks away from school bells ringing again. 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

He's 99.1. We're just not talking anymore. Why is this? Well, I'll tell you one reason why coming up next on Easy 99.1. KC and the Sunshine Band.

0: Lazy 99.1, so you're halfway through your work day, you may not have talked to a whole lot of people. Is being surrounded by tech devices making us unable to communicate? Well, according to a new study, it sure looks that way. Because the average person is using 338 fewer words per day. They may not sound like a lot, but it adds up to 120,000 fewer words per person per year. There are a lot of reasons for the slide into silence. We text our friends and family instead of calling them on the phone. Sometimes we even text them when they're a few feet away in the next room. Instead of calling restaurants to place orders, we handle it all online, usually through third-party vendors. The same holds true for getting customer service, which is now offered by chatbots instead of actual humans. The researchers say that 300 additional daily words may offer each individual person a trivial way to counter our ongoing epidemic of loneliness. For example, 300 words a day could be a brief conversation with a neighbor, a colleague, or even a stranger. That could mean a lot. You can even give me a call, 508-746-9991. I'm glad to talk as well. Forecast coming up next. More feel-good favorites, Easy 99.1.
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1: Nice weather ahead in the short term. We'll see a good deal of clear skies around early tonight, then mostly cloudy with a chance for a few light rain showers, a low dropping down to a humid 71. Patchy ground fog to begin Tuesday, then mostly sunny, a high of 89. Tuesday night, a few scattered clouds, your low 67. Sunny on Wednesday and warm, a high of 84. Thursday brings in a few scattered showers, otherwise partly sunny, a low of 67, a high of 85. Mainly sunny to round out the week. Friday, lows in the mid-60s, highs in the low 80s. I'm meteorologist Mark Thibodeau from the Weather Channel.
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1: 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I said it's okay.

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He's 99.1, just a few minutes past 3 o'clock. It's Kevin Cronin. Monday, work day, making it a little bit easier for you with feel-good favorites. 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

Easy 99.1, stand by. We have the Monday edition of the Not So Easy Impossible Question. That is coming up next on Easy 99.1.

0: Easy 99.1. It's Kevin Cronin, still in the middle of this heat and humidity over the weekend. Pretty brutal. Normally on the weekends, I'm spending some time in my backyard, on my patio, listening to music. I didn't do much of that at all this weekend because it was just too uncomfortable, state of the air conditioning. Check that forecast for the Weather Channel coming up in just a couple of minutes. Right now, time for today's not-so-easy, impossible question. We have a $25 gift card to Cornerstones in Carver. That could be yours if you answer today's question. Here it is. 47% of women say they will not buy a generic brand of this. What is it? 508-746-9991. 47% of women say they will not buy a generic brand of this. What is it? 508-746-9991. It's a not-so-easy, impossible question.
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9: Fairly nice weather most of the week. We'll see a small chance for a few rain showers around tonight. Otherwise, just some clouds. Mostly clear by sunrise in many places, low 71. Patchy fog to begin Tuesday, then lots of sunshine. Going to be a warm day for sure, a high of 89. Sunny on Wednesday, low 67, a high of 84. Thursday, a chance for a few showers, otherwise partly sunny with highs up in the mid-80s. Peak ahead to Friday, mostly sunny, lows mid-60s, a high of 82. I'm meteorologist Mark Thibodeau at the Weather Channel.
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0: Easy 99.1, not so easy, impossible question for today. Here it is. 47% of women say they will not buy a generic brand of this. What is it? What do you think?
1: Hi, Kevin. Is it perfume?
0: Perfume. No, not perfume. Thank you.
1: Okay, thank you.
2: Is it shampoo?
0: Shampoo. Good guess. No, it's not shampoo.
2: All right, thanks.
0: Thank you.
3: Is it ketchup?
0: No, not ketchup. Thank
3: okay,
0: you.
3: Thank you.
2: Is it lotion?
0: Lotion. No, it's not lotion.
2: All right, thank you.
0: Still looking for it. Here it is. 47% of women say they will not buy a generic brand of this. What is it? It's a not-so-easy, impossible question.

0: EC99.1, not so easy, impossible question still out there. Here it is. 47% of women say they will not buy a generic brand of this. What is it? What do you think it is?
1: Mayonnaise.
0: No, not mayonnaise. 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

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I got those next. 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

0: EZ99.1, according to a new survey, Gen Z workers only understood about 5.3 out of 24 common phrases used in the workplace. Corporate lingo that confused the most includes in the pipeline, push the envelope, and let's take this offline. The phrase move the needle stumped a lot of workers, as only 18% of employees of all ages and 15% of Gen Z understood it means to make a noticeable difference or have a significant impact. I'm sure there are many more terms that are used that people either don't like or don't understand. And if you got one you'd like to chime in with, feel free to do that at the Reader's Hardwood Supply text line. Don't be too hard on the office newbies. A lot of old school workers are confused by these terms as well, I think. Time now for the closing bell report brought to you by Plymouth Investment Advisors. Everything is down today. The Dow down 60 points to 53,975.98. NASDAQ down 85 to 26,605.36. The S&P 500 down 4 to 7,753.11. 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
1: 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The expressway northbound is stop and go between the split and the gas tank. The expressway southbound, you're on the brakes between the O'Neill Tunnel and the gas tank. Then things slow again between Bryant Ave and the split. I-93 northbound has minor delays between Route 95 and the split. I-93 southbound, tap the brakes between the split and Route 24. 95 northbound, there's a crash at South Main Street, Mechanic Street. 95 southbound is slow in spots between I-93 and Route 152. Route 3 slows on either side approaching Derby Street, with bonus traffic on the southbound side between Route 3A and Route 14. Still sleeping on that old bed? 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With Easy 99.1 traffic, I'm Lexi Mack, and I've got your back.
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13: Nice weather ahead in the short term. We'll see a good deal of clear skies around early tonight, then mostly cloudy with a chance for a few light rain showers, a low dropping down to a humid 71. Patchy ground fog to begin Tuesday, then mostly sunny, a high of 89. Tuesday night, a few scattered clouds, your low 67. Sunny on Wednesday and warm, a high of 84. Thursday brings in a few scattered showers, otherwise partly sunny, a low of 67, a high of 85. Mainly sunny to round out the week. Friday, lows in the mid-60s, highs in the low 80s. I'm meteorologist Mark Thibodeau from the Weather Channel.

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0: He's 99.1. It's Kevin Cronin, just about 5 o'clock, wrapping up this Monday workday and sending you on the easy ride home. And it's about that time we do this. Time for strange and interesting facts. The first known writing system, cuneiform, was developed in Mesopotamia around 3200 BC. Your body has enough sulfur to kill all the fleas on an average dog. Canadians say sorry so much that a law was passed in 2009 declaring that an apology can't be used as evidence of admission of guilt. And chocolate, meat, sex, and laughter are all important for a healthy brain. 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
1: 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There's a crash on Route 95 northbound at South Main Street, Mechanic Street, and on 95 southbound, we've got another crash at Route 495. Then it's slow in spots between I-93 and Route 152. Route 3 slows on either side approaching Derby Street, with bonus traffic on the southbound side between Route 3A and Route 14. 93 southbound, tap of the brakes between the split and Route 24. I-93 northbound has minor delays between Route 95 and Route 24. The expressway slows on either side as you approach the gas tank, with bonus traffic on the southbound side between Bryant Ave and the split. 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

0: He's 99.1. Moms and dads spend about 12 hours a week on food prep and cooking, a new survey finds. During a typical school week, which includes 3 hours planning meals, 3 hours grocery shopping, 2 hours making school lunches, and another 4 hours cooking on average. And for the 71% of parents who say their kids are picky eaters, takes even longer to modify meals and make swaps so their children will actually eat. If it takes regular parents this long, imagine how many times those who make Instagram-worthy lunchbox spreads spend time making them only to have the kids not eat them. You see those all the time on Instagram and TikTok. Right now, time for Funnies at 5. It's Jim Gaffigan talking about home birth.
1: My wife had the baby at home. We had all our babies at home just to make you feel uncomfortable. People don't want to hear about home birth. They're like, oh, you had your baby at home. Yeah, we were going to do that, but we wanted our baby to live. People always assume there was some laziness involved. You didn't want to go to the hospital? It was far. I didn't feel like putting on pants. We had our baby at home, not in a field. At home? Well, why wouldn't you have it in that germ-infested building where sick people congregate? Didn't your wife want to give birth in a gown someone died in yesterday? It's just the truth. Home birth is crazy, huh? It was all my wife's idea. I don't even like cooking at home, you know? And it's wild, you know? There was so much screaming at one point, I actually woke up.
2: What, someone to score a touchdown? Oh, you're having another baby? Can you keep it down? I'm trying to get a tight 12 hours in.
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3: This report is sponsored by Allstate. The expressway has pockets of traffic on either side between the Braintree Split and the O'Neill Tunnel. I-93 northbound has minor delays between Route 95 and Route 24. I-93 southbound, tap of the brakes between the Split and Route 24. Route 3 slows on either side as you make your way towards Derby Street. Route 95 southbound is sluggish between Route 140 and Route 152. Route 24 southbound drags between I-93 and Harrison Boulevard, then again between I-495 and Route 140. Some people just know you could save money on car insurance by checking Allstate first. Those people are probably saving a carload of cash right now. So what are you waiting for? 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With Easy 99.1 traffic, I'm Lexi Mack, and I've got your back.
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14: Nice weather ahead in the

0: sunny, a high of 89. Tuesday night, a few scattered clouds, your low 67. Sunny on Wednesday and warm, a high of 84. Thursday brings in a few scattered showers, otherwise partly sunny, a low of 67, a high of 85. Mainly sunny to round out the week. Friday, lows in the mid-60s, highs in the low 80s. I'm meteorologist Mark Thibodeau from the Weather Channel.
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Pouring money into the family pet. And I'll talk about that coming up next. Here's Bryan Adams.

0: E's 99.1. Many people consider their pet to be part of the family. I definitely feel that. Both of my girls, definitely members of the family. And 76% of pet owners would go into debt to save their animal's life, according to a new survey. It finds that pet owners could spend an average of $2,818 in emergency vet costs before having to borrow. But more than half admit they couldn't cover a $1,000 pet emergency without taking on debt. And of course, we got to do it because they are members of the family. 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
1: The expressway has pockets of traffic on either side between the Braintree Split and the O'Neill Tunnel. I-93 northbound, there's a crash at the Braintree Split, contributing to the delays we're seeing in the area between Route 95 and the Split. I-93 southbound, tap of the brakes between the Braintree Split and Route 24. Route 3 southbound slows approaching the Derby Street lane drop. Route 95 south is sluggish between Route 140 and Route 152. Route 24 southbound drags between I-93 and Harrison Boulevard. 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

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It's Kevin Cronin heading into the final hour of the Easy Ride Home. 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

0: EZ99.1, if you're already rolling your eyes at Halloween decorations showing up in stores, and I've seen them, just wait. Home Depot is apparently skipping straight to Christmas. In fact, two of its giant holiday decorations have already sold out. Get this. The hot items are the 8.5-foot Santa carrying a lantern and an equally massive reindeer pulling a sleigh. Both cost $300, and shoppers online are complaining they missed their chance to grab one. The good news is Home Depot will likely restock them. The bad news, apparently the countdown of Christmas has officially begun. After all, we're only about 4.5 months away. But as I've been saying past couple of weeks, we got to the nearly the end of September, so don't wish summer away yet. Another check on traffic.
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2: Got a crash, Route 3 northbound prior to 228 in Rockland. Some stop-and-go traffic on the southbound expressway coming out of the Tip O'Neill Tunnel down to the gas tank. We've also got slow traffic on the expressway northbound from the Braintree split up to the gas tank. I'm Zach Transport with EZ99.1 Traffic.
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13: Fairly nice weather most of the week. We'll see a small chance for a few rain showers around tonight. Otherwise, just some clouds. Mostly clear by sunrise in many places, low 71. Patchy fog to begin Tuesday, then lots of sunshine. Going to be a warm day for sure, a high of 89. Sunny on Wednesday, low 67, a high of 84. Thursday, a chance for a few showers, otherwise partly sunny with highs up in the mid-80s. Peak ahead to Friday, mostly sunny, lows mid-60s, a high of 82. I'm meteorologist Mark Thibodeau at the Weather Channel.
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0: Easy 99.1. It's Kevin Cronin. That will do it for me on this Monday night. Thank you for being here this afternoon. Appreciate you joining us for the Easy Ride Home. I'll talk to you again tomorrow at 2 o'clock. Coming up next, it is the Decade Show, 70s at 7, 80s at 8, and the 90s at 9. Enjoy your night. 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
2: Got a northbound crash in the O'Neill Tunnel at Government Center and a southbound crash blocking the right lane at Purchase Street. We've also got slow traffic right now on the northbound expressway from the Braintree split up to the gas tank. I'm Zach Transport with Easy 99.1 Traffic.
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